home, man. When I first met this lady, I thought, damn, she's way out of my league. But you know what? I thought, I'm just gonna go and talk to this lady. And guess what? I approached her, and I talked to her. She was loving the flows.

I just like the way it sounds, just like I like a cup of coffee. And it's very rare to find people who appreciate that kind of music. I mean, what most people today know about the music, it's been tidied up quite a bit. But I like the old rough.

Welcome, it's Carlo here. If you didn't know, Strange Rampage on 3D Radio. It's a big morning here. Big up to Peter from Elizabeth Vale, Luke from McLaren Vale. On you guys, Julie from Beverly, Sue from Semaphore, Nesta. Hello, Nesta. Charles from Forest Range. I know that guy, Charles. Thanks heaps, man. Gavin from Ovingham. Thank you. Travis from Semaphore. Word, he got the whole shebang. On you, Travis. Anthony from Cumberland Park. Thanks, mate. Sam from Hallett Cove. Thanks, Sam. Justine from Colonel Light Gardens. Thank you, Justine. Brenton from Aldana. Oh, near me. Shannon, legend from Collingswood. He's on next week. Thanks heaps, Shannon. Nesta from Port Manum. Hello. Victoria from Adelaide. Mike, in and out. Sorry for that. Michael from Hyde Park. Thanks heaps. Yeah, Michael, Victoria, Nesta, Shannon, Brenton, Justine, Sam, Anthony, Travis, Gavin, Giles, Sue, Julie, Luke, Peter. I'll catch you in a fortnight's time. Thanks heaps for listening and subscribing, and have a cool weekend. Bye. Evan, living after midday. Oi.

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and welcome to Living After Midday. I'm your host, Evan. It's a bit of a gloomy Friday, but we've got some tracks tuned in to try and warm you up. And if you haven't subscribed, jump online and start subscribing. Anyway, we'll jump into the tracks. Catch ya.

Okay, welcome back. Top of that bracket there, we did hear the Beatles with All My Lovin'. Bit of a tribute there to Johnny Young, who just passed away. If anyone ever remembers Johnny Young, tell him time. Sad time this week for him. But he did have a good career. So all the best to Johnny Young, tell him time there. Johnny Young, I should say. Then we heard a ZZ Top song called Legs. I think the drummer passed away. I can't remember his name, but rest in peace, or rest in power to ZZ Top there. Then we heard the Swap Meet from Adelaide with I Know. Then we heard Porcelain. From the album Porcelain, I should say. Peach, P-R-P-R-C. With Back to You. Then we heard Young, Gifted, and Black from the great Aretha Franklin. Next up, we will go to some Lucy Sugarman. Enjoy.

Okay, back here on Living After Midday. We did hear up the top there, Friends to Be Lovers from Lucy Sugerman. Then we heard Stolen Car from Beth Orton. Then we heard The Flood from Katie Malua. Then we heard All My Lovin' from Sarah Mann. I just said Katie Munn. Melusa, sorry. And that's the last time we're going to hear any more of All of My Lovin'. Another little tribute there, Johnny Young. It's just a bit of a slower song. It was good to put in there, I thought. But anyway, next up, we're going to go to some old school with some Bransky Beats. Enjoy.

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0: Hello, boys and girls. My name is Fat Lip, and this is my friend, Sammy the Salmon.
1: What it do?
0: Today, we're going to teach you some fun facts about salmon.

Welcome back to Living After Midday. Top of that bracket, pretty long bracket, was Bronski B with I Feel Love, Johnny Remember Me. Then we heard Backstreets by Miss Kanina. Friday, the song Friday from the original motion picture soundtrack from Ice Cube. We heard The Darkness Within, the acoustic version from Machine Head. We heard Richard Cheese with Party For Your Right To Fight. And then we heard Kill Bill by SZA. And The Salmon Dance by The Chemical Brothers. And then getting into the heavier part, we got into Blood Oath from Down, a new single from them. And then we heard Point Of View from Fate's Warning. And next up, we'll go to New Zealand with some Alien Weaponry. Enjoy.

0: Okay, welcome back here on Living After Midday. Top of that bracket, we did hear Ru Ana Te Whenua from Alien Weaponry, New Zealand. If I said that wrong, shoot me later. And then we heard I Am The One from Dirty Pagans and the song Sunrise from SA's own Kitchen Witch. Dirty Pagans are from South Australia as well, so check them out. Awesome band. And also, I've got some papers here with some subscriptions. Chase, where are they, mate?
1: Not that one, no.
0: No, no, okay. All right, look, we still don't have the subscription papers, but I'll get them, and I'll do a shout-out later on or something. So, next up, we'll get into some Slayer. Enjoy.

Okay, welcome back. Top of that bracket there, we did hear I Hate You from Slayer. Then we heard Psycho Holiday from Pantera. Then Punishment from Biohazard. And then we heard We're Owls Know My Name from Rivers of Nile. And they did play last Friday. Awesome show. With their jazz and their saxophones. Anyway, like I said, we've come to another end of the show. Thanks for tuning in. Please stay tuned, because we've got Kayla and Ren's up next with Radioactive. Stay tuned. Thank you if you're a subscriber. If you haven't, please get in there and subscribe. We're going for another couple of days. And I'm going to leave you, before I leave, with Meant to Be from Testament. And then Breaking into Heaven from Heaven and Hell with the great Ronnie James Dio. So have an awesome, ripper, fantastic, I can't know what's the name, but thank you for joining in. And we will see you next Friday. Take care. See you later.

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Hoi hoi polloi, this week at the Metro, Raven Black Knight, Spurious Circus for Ivy on Thursday, August 20. The Lighters, Wafers Crest, Baron Von Duty and Glenn's Revenge on Friday the 21st. Hadley and the Leafblower Man, Blooming Hell and Pingers on Saturday 22nd. Coming soon to the Metro, Pearly Stars on 28th of August and the Deadly Nightshades on the 4th of September. 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
1: 2 p.m. on Fridays. You just heard New One by Lucas Day with his track Float Me Up. And then Ricky Albeck with his new track as well, Playing Pool and Drinking All Night, both South Australian artists. Renz, it's an exciting day here at 3D Radio.
0: Yes, it is.
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0: It's Radiothon. Woo. Perfect opportunity to help out 3D Radio. And we've had so many people over the last few hours help 3D Radio in their own way. We have a shout out to Michael from Hyde Park.
1: Daniel from Goldview Heights.
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1: Will from Bellevue Heights.
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1: Patrick from Vale Park.
0: Pedro from McCracken.
1: Simon from Ranella.
0: Henry from Silverton.
1: And Ben from Deloquin.
0: Lee from Greenwith.
1: Aurora from Hectorville.
0: And just now, Dave from Cumberland Park.
1: Incredible. Thank you so much for supporting 3D Radio. It means the world to us.
0: Absolutely. It's amazing to see this support for 3D here happening all over. What are we going to be going on to starting our show today?
1: Yeah,
0: with
1: this
0: Kayla?
1: Is like one of my new obsessions. I wish this song, the only problem I have with this song is that I wish it was longer. It's way too short. This is by British artist Charlie Gia and Simone Ashley. Their track, So Good, on 3D.

0: 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What do we hear just then?
1: Just then you heard Jungle with their track Away from their new album Sunshine, and then South Australian artist Wax Off featuring As Noack and Ming with their song Supernova. And at the top of the bracket, Charlie Gia and Simone Ashley with So Good.
0: That's an incredible bracket right there, full of energy.
1: Very groovy.
0: To keep up with that energy, I'm going to be playing a track by Middle Kids. It's called Stacking Chairs. It's from their album Today We're the Greatest. And I was like looking this particular track up, and I wanted to make sure I got the meaning right because there were so many like different interviews and things that had been done. And it was about the band members. They were talking about one of them is, you know, they're married, and they were saying that you know, there are sort of, you know, ups and downs of the idea of marriage, you know, like, do you feel that maybe you're going to be suffocated in that or liberated in that? And she was saying that Tim, her husband, embodies the kind of stacking chairs love. He's not just about the party. He's about staying around afterwards in those ugly moments. And sort of like the stacking chairs is sort of like after the party's done, who's staying behind to pack the chairs? Who's the one who's like staying behind to help you out? That's who you want. And so this song is about staying behind, stacking chairs. So it really begs the question, who in your life is the one that stacks the chairs for you? Who's the one who helps you out and like, you know, packs everything away in the bad moments? Because that's probably the people you need most when things go bad. I was like, that's perfect. So keep listening. This is Stacking Chairs by Middle Kids here on 3D Radio.

0: 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My name is Renz.
1: My name is Kayla.
0: And just then you heard the amazing Tullamarines with Flight Path. And before that was Puree with Weight. And the top of that bracket was Middle Kids with their track Stacking Chairs from the album Today We're the Greatest. Now, it's something really important happening today. Really important. It's Radiothon. 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We've got people here today on 8363-3937. And there are so many different things that people can subscribe with. What can people get, Kayla?
1: Yeah, so $65 is our individual, $45 is concession, and $65 is Ben. All of those subscribers, oh my gosh, you get the Def Charge CD for 2025, a subscriber card, program guide, 3D radio sticker, and 3D radio guitar picks, which I find that is so cool. I want that. And for $105, you get the full house. And also $105, we have the band Full House as well, where you get the 3D Radio Groovy Beats tee, the Groovy Beats tote, and also the stubby holder. It is the coolest design. It's probably one of my favorites.

0: of, yeah, since being at 3D.
1: I really like it. Yeah, it's so really good. I know what you're talking about. Yeah, yeah. And there's also the Heaps Full House for $170, which is everything we've just mentioned, plus the 3D radio hoodie. And all subscriptions receive a subscriber pack, and it goes into the prize draw, which will be announced on Four Course Breakfast on Saturday, the 12th of September. And we've got Radiothon happening from Friday, the 14th of August, all the way through to Sunday, the 23rd. Also, we've got the Radiothon after party on the 12th of September at Lind Reserve. So definitely there's so many different ways that you can come and help support 3D Radio. I will say that there's some incredible things happening, and so many different prizes that are happening this year. There's rerun records, there's also the Metro Hotel, the Weechieve Hotel, the Gov. There's so many different things, and I will say it's so amazing. I remember many years ago there was a caller we had, and I was, you know, fulfilling his subscription, and he got the Heaps Full House, and I said, oh my god, thank you so much. Like, I know that, like, you know, at the time, you know, finances at the time weren't really great, you know, nationally, and I said, thank you so much, you know, like, it means a lot. And he goes, oh mate, it's not about the money, it's about the support, you know. He says, it means a lot to support you guys. I was like, that, like, hit me right in the heart. I was like, that's what it's about. Like, he was helping to support so many amazing South Australian artists.
0: Oh, we love it. And yeah, so once again, you can subscribe online or call us at 8363-3937.
1: I will add two little notes to that. If you also want to subscribe, you can also do so through our app. Just click the shop button. And I will add also this year, any donations, if you don't particularly want to get a subscription, but you do want to support us through a donation, donations this year are tax deductible as well. So that's definitely something, if you want to have your way with the tax man, perfect. You can help get a
0: win-win.
1: perfect way to describe it. Up next is an amazing new up-and-coming band that I'm honestly, like, I'm surprised that I have not heard about them sooner. They're called Sister Moonshine, and they've released a track called Everybody Wants You. Now, with this particular track, they actually have had some pretty interesting people supporting them behind the scenes. Now, the song itself, Everybody Wants You, is this sort of slow-burning song of introspective storytelling, and they describe it as, quote, the song starts with how it feels to watch your partner or love interest being courted by other people whilst pretending you're cool about it. You start spiraling and ultimately acting a bit jealous. And I was like, that's a really cool, like, interesting, like, intro into the song. But also behind the desk, behind the mixing of this song, is Dusty Lee Stevenson from The Wanderers. And Claudia from the band describes it as a dream collab. And she said, quote, we're huge Wanderers fans, and we got chatting to Dusty. His friend Steve Salvi was keen to have a band christen his newly refurbished studio in the Adelaide Hills, where Wanderers recorded their debut years ago. And she said, quote, working with Dusty was invaluable. He was able to hear the sound we were going for and provide critical creative advice. And I was thinking to myself, that's so amazing. Because I remember when I first heard about Wanderers, and now Wanderers are now helping support so many other South Australian artists. And to see this, like, come to fruition is amazing. So give this a listen. This is Everybody Wants You by Sister Moonshine here on 3D Radio.

0: You're listening to 3D Radio on 93.7 FM live and on digital. And just then you heard the amazing Birdland with In Your Shoes. And before that was East London Girlfriend with their track Believe. And the top of the bracket was local band Sister Moonshine with Everybody Wants You. Now, that particular track by Birdland is actually by three siblings, but they're not just siblings. They're triplets. Oscar, Francis and Conrad Svitan. They're 70-year-old triplets from Perth. And I honestly was like, it blew my mind. Like,
1: Did I say 17? And if we said 70.
0: And I thought to myself, oh my God, like I've like seen like twins or like sibling bands and like different family like groups. But I'm thinking to myself, like, wow, like I've never seen triplets before. That's like a new thing. Next thing is going to be like quadruplet band or something from Australia. That would be the new thing.
1: You kill me, babe. Twins, triplets, they've been around for a long time.
0: We've had twins,
1: Is it John Ann?
0: John Ann, yeah. Like, I'm thinking to myself, I've got to find the next family, you know, band group situation happening.
1: It's kind of the Brady Bunch. In the TV show when they formed and they go on the TV show together. Do you remember? They were a band. And I Greg led it. He was the main singer.
0: Yeah. But we have just had some amazing some amazing subscriptions. Scott from Wayville, thank you so much.
1: Neil from Warrnambool, thank you so much. And Michelle from
0: Enfield, thank you. We've got so many things to talk about, but I do want to reiterate that it is Radiothon season. 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
1: Good boy.
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1: Brilliant. We had a nice surprise today as we were prepping for this show. Heaps Good Friends have released an EP.
0: Yeah.
1: Just bang. All four songs all at once, which we absolutely love, you know?
0: Amazing.
1: And they are celebrating the launch of their new EP at Jive tomorrow night with special guests, Live Slug Reaction and Static Addict. So we're going to be playing Funny Haha, their new one on 3D. California.

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1: 2 p.m. on Fridays. You just heard Heaps Good Friends, their new one, Funny Haha, from their new EP called Polly to the Rescue. They're actually going to be on 3D today on The Passenger from 4 p.m. So stay tuned.
0: Awesome. Unfortunately, that's all we've got time for here on Radioactive with 3D Radio. 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We're going to be ending on an incredible track today. The track we're going to be finishing on today is by one of Kayla's faves.
1: Yes, Grace Vandals with her track Tobacco here on 3D. 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

0: Yes, you've tuned in to Radiothon 2026. We've also got Shelley here again this year, very lucky. She'll be telling you all about the band prize draw and the subscription prize draw. But firstly, welcome to everyone. Thanks for tuning in. You've tuned in to Street Beat and it's Mitch. And of course, I'll be with Shelley today as well and Aaron. And you just heard Mott the Hoople, Thunderbuck Ram. Awesome track from Trash, the Roots of Punk. And before that, thought I'd play Pink Fairies. I play the track called Do It. And
1: Do It. Do It.
0: Just Do It. And that's from Never Neverland, released in 1971. And at the very top of that set, as per norm, you heard Crank. Local band, theme from Crank from 1994. That's from No Garage Could Hold Them. Okay, yes, we've had a couple of orders that have come through.
1: We have. We've had William S. from Kingscote, who has jumped online and subscribed for a concession, and also Lindy from Marlston, who has also jumped online and subscribed for a full house subscription. So thank you so much to both of them. And, oh, and Paul from Bridgewater also got a full house subscription. So thank you to everybody for subscribing online. And if you would like to subscribe while Mitch's show's on, please jump online at 3dradio.com or you can call the studio on 83633937. We have some amazing people out there waiting by the phones. So I think you better start getting on your phone and dialing and subscribe.
0: Yes, and thanks also to everyone that's already subscribed.
1: It's been amazing so far.
0: It has. From Friday to Friday, it's already been, well, it's coming up at 5 for the first week.
1: Yeah, no, we're doing well. But we do need you to subscribe to keep the station going and all the amazing shows that are broadcast on 3D Radio.
0: Yes. And on that note, this one's for you, Shelley. Going to play the track from Zoot called Flying. Enjoy.

0: Yes, we're back. And you've tuned in to 3D Radio 93.7 FM. It's our Radiothon 2026. I just realised it's number 11 that I've been around with the Radiothons. Always very exciting time and quite an anxious time. But thank you to everyone that's already subscribed and has recently subscribed. Just back announced, that was the Masters and Apprentices, our friend Osley Stanley III, and that was from their epic release called Choice Cuts from 1971. Before that, you heard Zoot, local Adelaide band as well. The track was called Flying from Zoot Locker, the best of Zoot from 1968 to
1: 1971. Very good year.
0: No, it was fantastic. Loved it.
1: Yeah, well, I don't know. I was born in 1971, but great year, I reckon. Anyway, as you know, it's Radiothon. And we would love for all of you listening to subscribe to 3D to keep our station going and all the amazing shows that are on 3D Radio. 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And a big thank you to Paul from Croydon, who just jumped online and got an individual subscription. 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
0: Thanks, Shelley. You're awesome. Thanks, Paul. Paul from Croydon. I really appreciate that. Good on you. Okay, I'm going to play this track from The Lizard Train. It's called Damn That Aeroplane.

0: Okay, men and women, tonight is a very special occasion for more reasons than one. Not only have we assembled here the three greatest bands in the history of the universe, but we also have a momentous moment in the history of the recording industry. It must be acknowledged. Record industry moguls from all over the globe have in fact assembled here tonight to pay tribute to the Dagos, the Accountants and the U-Bombs. On behalf of the public, which has supported them, and the spirit of rock and roll, which has inspired them, I would like to congratulate these three bands for attaining more than 1 billion units in sales of their fabulous Live at the Marriottville cassette. In fact, part two of Live at the Marriottville is being recorded here tonight, and we would like to hear a lot more audience participation for the purposes of the next best-selling cassette. Anyway, I'd like to present this to whoever wants to snatch it. Bo, dude. Congratulations. Let's hear it for them.
1: Thank you. I reckon the U-Bombs are pretty good, mate.

0: Welcome back, everyone. Tune in to Street Beat, and it's Mitch, and it's Radiothon 2026. It's just gone 2:34. I'm just going to back announce those tracks. You heard The Accountants, another great Adelaide band. You heard Digital Love. It's from the early PMBA demo archives. You also heard The Day Goes, another great Adelaide band. That was live. That's from An Evening with The Day Goes, and that was the track Blood on My Face. You also heard a little bit of the awards ceremony from 1978. And I'm wondering if I already back in. Oh, maybe I haven't back announced, but I did play the Lizard Train, Damn That Aeroplane. It's from Slippery and Other Stuff from 1987. Now I'm just going to put Shelley on now.
1: 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I have the amazing Dale and Hayden out there at the moment waiting for your phone call to come through, and the phones have been ringing, so thank you so much. Oh, Ethan from Christie's Downs, who's sitting right at the side of me, has just subscribed for a concession, so thanks so much, Ethan.
0: Oh, thanks, Ethan.
1: So, yeah, see how easy it is. Excuse me. Jump online, 3dradio.com. Go to the shop and subscribe. We've got some amazing merch there. So have a look at that while you're at the shop. And, yeah, or give us a call on 8363 3937. And soon I will go through some of the amazing prizes you can win if you subscribe by Sunday at 11:59 p.m. So, yeah, we'll let you know. And the phones keep ringing and Michelle's freaking out, which is awesome. So get those phones ringing.
0: All right.
1: What have we got next?
0: See a couple of special guests in the background from another great band. See the Spirius crew. I'm just going to put on a track now. Let's have a listen to The Accountants. And this is Digital Love.

0: Wow, everyone, thank you so much. The phones are going, been going off. I'm just going to back announce. I'm so glad that Shelley's here. And I'm so glad that Ethan's here as well. You're saving me. And that was the U-Bombs, I Am Today, which is a very classic track. Had to play that one. It's from the Adelaide Punk compilation from 1978 to 1979. And you did hear The Accountant's Digital Love before that, as I mentioned, from the PMBA Demo Archives. Okay, welcome back, Shelley.
1: Okay, Stuart from Hawthorne, big thank you. He has got an individual subscription, so thank you so much for that. And John from Vale Park got a band subscription, Drama Dolls. So that's amazing. But we really do need some more money. Please, please, pretty please. If you give us a call at studio on 8363 3937, I have the amazing Hayden and the amazing Dale out there ready and waiting to take your calls. 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And, yeah, or you can go on the app. And you can also go to the shop there and subscribe from there. But while we've got wonderful people out there waiting on the phones, you can have a chat to them on 8363 3937. So if you would like to subscribe, that would be great. Concession is $45. Individual is $65.
0: Yes.
1: And bang. Subscription is $65. So please, please, please, please give me your money. And yeah, give us a call at 8363 3937.
0: You're fantastic. The motivator. Thank you. You didn't compare to me.
1: We do this together each radiothon, don't we, Mitch?
0: I've been very, very fortunate to have met you, especially helping me with radiothon. I appreciate it. Sorry, everyone, I'm losing over here in the station studio one, but I have to say thank you to all the people answering the phone. Thanks to Shelley. Thanks to Ethan for being here as well. And thank you to a couple of girls that have come in that are phenomenal musicians. I'll play some of their music soon. But I have to thank Lumpsucker. I can't find the new release that you've put in called Ripples.
1: Ripples.
0: But we're going to play Ghost Man, and I know that you mentioned that you have a gig coming up at the Semaphore Workers Club, September the 26th. So, yeah, everyone, head on down.
1: Amazing band, Lumpsucker. Get on down there. Go and have a listen. Have a great night. I've still got one of your T-shirts that you gave me last year. I wear it, but so does my partner. He nicks it too. Good on you, Lumpsucker.
0: All right, so we're going to play Ghost Man.
1: Ghost Man.

0: All right, yes, we're back. Thanks again to everyone for subscribing, listening to the show. Thanks to the caller that Lauren spoke to and said that thanks for enjoying the music all year. I love that because we have a passion here at 3D. We're just music lovers. So any appreciation like that is...
1: much appreciated.
0: Yeah. Brings tears to the eyes.
1: Oh, it does.
0: So I will just back announce what you heard, which was Chainsaw Preachers. That's War Crime, their new single. And you're going to be in the band draw, which Shelley will tell you about in a minute. I also played Lumpsucker and their latest single called Ghost Man. And then I will be playing a track from Drama Dolls because they also subscribed as well. But now I'm going to...
1: There's some bands I'm subscribing, which is really, really cool. Okay. We've got Elena from Ranella, the band Full House Subscription with their band Spires. Jamie from Ranella also did an individual subscription. And Aunt from Westbourne Park. Did a band subscription vibe, totally. This is pretty cool. Every time I come and help Mitch every year on this show, she gets so many bands subscribing, which is really, really awesome. So what I need you to do is get your fingers walking on your phone and give us a call at studio at 836-33937. 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So get on. Do it now. That's why Mitch played... the song Do It.
0: I did, from the Pink Fairies.
1: You did.
0: Awesome track. So yeah, just do it.
1: All right, what have we got next?
0: We are going to play a track from Drama Dolls. It's going to be called Adelaide.
1: Yay.
0: Thanks, John, for your subscription. And then we'll come back, I think.
1: Yeah, I better read out some of the... stuff in the drawer for our sponsors, I suppose.
0: The band one?
1: The band ones, because you've got lots of bands.
0: Yeah.
1: So.
0: You could have already read it out.
1: I haven't read it out yet. Michelle loves Radiothon. It sends her anxiety sky high. But she's doing well, as she always does. She just doubts herself sometimes. Okay. We've got Drama Dolls with Adelaide. Go for it.
0: Okay.

0: I'm going to play a track now from the new Depth Charge. We're up to number 25. So I thought, I really like Ebop and I love the track Pigeon. And it's track number 5 on your new Depth Charge number 25. You will be receiving 21 different bands' songs. It's pretty amazing that this has been happening for 25 years. But you can believe it because it is 3D radio and that always sounds so cool. With the people anyway. So thank you. Thanks to all the listeners. Thanks to subscribers. Thank you to you all, to the visitors, to the helpers in the back room, and also to Bob, the Black Labrador that's here too. He just came in to say hello to us before. So, yes. So I thought I would play a track. Or Shelley, did you want to chat or should I just
1: No, I just want to say about the band subscribers. Are eligible for a discounted local band rate for on-air promotion of their gigs. 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Band subscribers get this for $99. So that's pretty cool.
0: And did you already read those ones out?
1: No, couldn't find them. That's all right. Now you've given them to me.
0: The Wheat Sheaf Hotel.
1: Oh, the Wheat Sheaf. The sponsors, Wheat Sheaf Hotel. They have been sponsoring us for a long, long time. So they have one by $50 pub voucher. Also, we have, what else do we have? I know we have the Gov, don't we? I got a few. There's so many. Also, Wizard Tone Studios.
0: Yes.
1: A full day, 8 hours of mixing, recording and mastering workshops that you could also win. Yeah, there is heaps, but we can't say them all. We'll just say a few. But I've been listening since early this morning when Aurora was on and Sweetheart, she was reading out everything. So, yeah, if you subscribe by Sunday the 23rd at 11:59 p.m, you will be in the have a chance to be in the draw when you subscribe. So get online on 3dradio.com, go to the shop and subscribe there, or jump on the phone on 8363 3937. And we have the amazing Hayden and the amazing Dale out there ready and waiting to take
0: and
1: your
0: And Lauren.
1: Oh, and Lauren's out there still too.
0: And I think there's many people.
1: There's probably people that have come in and we're in the studio and I can't see half of them. So get on the phone, 8363 3937. Plenty of people to answer your calls.
0: I know, and such kind, lovely people out there too.
1: I know, we love them. But we also want their money. Please. Pretty please.
0: Okay, I'm going to play Ebop now. This track's called Pigeon. Enjoy it.

0: You just heard Ebop then and the track called Pigeon. As I mentioned, it's from the Depth Charge. Up to number 25. Depth Charge is a compilation. You can only get it when you subscribe at 3D. And it's a compilation of all South Australian artists. And even the artwork is been done by someone from Adelaide.
1: Yeah, Mia. Mia.
0: That's right, Mia. Yes.
1: Yes. And heaps of people are subscribing, which is amazing. We do appreciate it. I'll just quickly say thank you to William from Kingscote, Lindy from Marston, Lumpsucker from Port Wollonga, Michael from Seacliff Park, Paul from Croydon, Darren from Cheltenham, Jamie from Ranella, Drama Dolls Vale Park, Vibe Totally Westbourne Park, Spurious Ranella, and Stuart Hawthorne. And Ethan at Christie's Downs, we do appreciate you taking the time to subscribe.
0: I know.
1: It's amazing.
0: So lovely. And you, of course, part of this beautiful community, 3D Radio.
1: And you've got a band here right now, haven't you?
0: I do. I have Smarius here. And did you want to speak or anything? Well, not really. You're right here. It's a bit weird. It won't change over. There you go. What number are you?
1: Just number two.
0: Two. Excellent. There you go, it's all live. Welcome.
2: Hi.
3: Hey, how are you?
2: Thank you, Michelle.
0: No, you're welcome. We're going to I'm going to play you a track next.
2: Oh, which one?
0: I'm going to play the one that I heard last night called Away.
2: Oh, that's very kind of you. Thank
0: Tell
2: you.
0: Tell us about your track.
2: Okay, so yeah, so we played at the Metro last night, saw you there, had a lovely evening, and that was our first track of the night. It's basically inspired by human behaviour and kind of people watching, like what motivates us, what motivates others, and there's some, you know, just stories in there just about karma, basically, and just, you know, trying to have some responsibility in life, basically. Yeah.
0: And also last night was amazing. I got to see four bands at the Hotel Metro. And you were the final band and it was amazing. So thank you.
2: You're welcome. So nice that you were there. The food was great. They had great food there too.
0: They do. Yeah. Delicious meals. Mm. And great service, great staff, great people at the gig last night.
1: Well, that's the Metro for you.
2: Yeah, they're great, aren't they?
0: Metro is awesome. Mm. Now we're going to play
2: Away.
0: We are going to play that right
1: yep.
0: now.
1: Haven't they got a gig Sweet. Coming up?
2: In
0: you
2: October?
0: Do, sorry, yeah. you do.
2: Yeah. yeah. At Unit 3 Collective at Lonsdale, October the 16th, which is a Friday, and that's with Unfuck the World and the Sex Cells and also Circus for Ivy. And Circus for Ivy played last night. So, yeah, we're really looking forward to that.
0: It sounds great.
2: Down south. Yeah.
1: Put it in your diary.
2: Oh, and it's free too, yeah.
1: Oh,
2: free
1: it's
2: entry.
1: Free
2: yeah,
1: entry.
2: Free entry, that one, yeah.
1: Well, get your diary out and put that date in your diary. 16th of October.
2: Yep.
0: It's a Friday night. Okay, here's this awesome track called Away. Enjoy.

0: You're listening to Street Beat with Mitch and Shelley this afternoon. It is Radiothon. We like to have a bit of a collab when it comes to Radiothon. So Raymond Roger from Ingle Farm has got a concession subscription. So thank you so much for subscribing. 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We've got amazing merch out there. Or you can get on the app and go straight to the shop there and subscribe from there. Or you can give us a call on 8363 3937, and we have amazing helpers out there ready and waiting to take your call. So, yeah, get on the phone, 8363 3937. And the... how much is it? It's $45 for concession, $65 for individual, and $65 for bands. And Mitch is getting a fair few bands that are subscribing on her show right now. So a big thank you to everybody for subscribing, for listening. But I'm a little bit greedy. I do want your money, please. Well, 3D does. Just to keep us going for another year and keep the amazing shows that are on 3D every single day, keep them going too. So jump on the phone, 8363 3937. Don't hear those phones ringing right now, and I want to hear them ring. So get on the phone, 8363 3937. What have we got up next, Michelle?
1: I thought I'd play Bag, B-A-G, which is a cool band, and... mm-hmm. They're on the Depth Charge number 25, track number 12, and it's called The Black Dog.
0: Hmm.
1: Do you know Bag?
0: I have heard Bag, but I haven't actually heard this song, so this would be interesting.
1: All right, let's hear Bag. It's just The Black Dog.

0: That was a local band called the Low Tide Wrecks. I played the track called Love Hate. It's from the Wrecked demo. It's getting quite a lot of airplay there. Now, I'll just... pop Shelley on.
1: That was pretty cool, that track. I haven't heard that track before.
0: Oh, cool. They're a great band.
1: Okay. Well, you've got to say a big thank you to Dean from South Yarra with another band subscription, Raw Commission. So I'm thinking, you know, South Yarra. I'm thinking Victoria over there. So thank you so much. And hey, we get out everywhere. We get out internationally too. Lots of people listen to our app. So big thank you to Dean from South Yarra and the band Raw Commission. And then a big thank you to Theory from Uldana for a full house subscription. We do really appreciate everybody taking the time out to subscribe to Radiothon for 3D Radio 93.7 FM. Like I said before, and most of you know me, I'm pretty greedy and I just want more. So please, please get on your phones. 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And, I get upset when I don't hear the phones ring. I'll just have a patty like a child in the studio. Michelle will just look at me and go, what the? But, no, really. 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And you can subscribe there. And please, please look at the merch that we have available because it's pretty cool. I mean, I think I have nearly every T-shirt. Well, hoodie. I got another hoodie this year, so that's my third one because they're so warm, especially in this weather. If you're wanting to keep warm, I'd jump on and have a look at the merch and go to our shop and have a look at the hoodies because they are so, so warm. Like I said, I've just bought another one. Love them. And T-shirts. Lots of variety of T-shirts. So,
2: A couple more.
1: Get up
2: bands,
1: there.
2: Bands.
1: Oh, no, there's bands everywhere. That's our lovely Dale. Bye-bye, Dale.
0: Thanks so much, Dale.
1: Thanks for answering the phones, Dale. We love you.
0: And Dale has a show on Tuesdays.
1: He does have a show on Tuesdays. What time's he on? Is it 12?
0: 12 o'clock. To 1 p.m.
1: And what is the name of his show again?
0: His show is called...
1: I've forgotten.
0: I can't believe it.
1: Tuesday.
0: On the... Now you've thrown me.
1: I know. Is it?
0: No, he's on the couch.
1: Ah.
0: Mine's a bit of a blur at the moment. Sorry.
1: I'm having one of those moments. Mine's called Menopause and Old. I don't know what yours is, Mish. I've got 3D baby frenzy. Brain and brain fog, so I've got an excuse. But check out all our programs. You can just go to the 3dradio.com and you can look at the app there. 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And there are so many different genres of music that you can listen to and follow and, yeah. 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
0: Which is
1: good night that
0: great,
1: night.
0: That's a great show. If you miss it, you can always listen back on the app. And, of course, the incredible Top 20 Plus One.
1: Mm-hmm.
0: Most played new releases from radio announcers during the week. It's a great show. Starts at 7 on a Saturday night and follows on to 9 p.m.
1: See? Amazing shows.
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0: I think I'm going to play a new release from Vic Conrad. I like this

0: Thanks again to everyone who's calling up and subscribing. Thanks to all the team out the back who are answering the phones. And thanks to all the people that are around. It's a pretty amazing day. Just looking at the time, I was saying to Shelley, it's already 3:44 p.m. So I've got 16 minutes before the passengers up next.
1: Time flies when you're having fun. Okay, big thank you to Tom from Northaven. Band subscription, No Basis. So thank you to No Basis for subscribing. Also, Phil from Port Nalunga, the Full House subscription. Thanks so much for that. Chris from West Beach, another band subscription.
0: Treat.
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0: 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They're all going to be in the band prize draw.
1: 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You can go to the shop there and shop away and have a look at the merchandise and subscribe. And you can also, with our app, you can also go to the shop there and subscribe and look at the merch. Amazing merch there. So please, please get on and do it. What have you got up next, my love?
0: I thought it's really important to play No Basis. Thank you so much for subscribing. And I'm not sure if you know this track, Birdman.
1: Don't know, but I'm looking forward to hearing it.
0: Cool. All right. And then I'm going to follow on with the track from Troat and say thanks again to Chris. And nice to see you on Friday night. Here is No Basis and Birdman.

0: That was Hotchkiss. They're a great local band. And of course, the track's called Machine Gun. It's from Unauthorized and Unwelcome. You heard Troat with Walk Socks. And before that, you heard No Basis. And the track called Birdman from Wrong Target.
1: Yes, speaking of No Basis, Sala Gribbley Fest is on tomorrow night, August 22nd, 5 till 9 p.m. No Basis will be featuring playing there, as well as a few other bands. So it's at the Inventatorium Academy, level 1/211 Pulteney Street, Adelaide. Music from 6 p.m. Free entry and BYO alcohol. So get along tomorrow night if you've got nothing planned. Go on down and No Basis will be playing. I think there's a couple of other bands too. So, yeah, get on down to Gribbley Fest tomorrow night, 5 till 9. Inventorium Academy, level 1/211 Pulteney Street, Adelaide.
0: Yes.
1: There you go.
0: It's a new venue, but it's probably been going for a while. I haven't actually checked it out as yet.
1: Yeah, I haven't been there either.
0: But we've pretty much got the last 2 minutes, so should we just...
1: Wow. We've got Craig from Manningham. Just subscribe for an individual. So thank you so much to Craig from Manningham. Craig from Seacliff. Chris from West Beach, the band subscription. 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Thierry from Aldana, full house subscription. Dean from South Yarra, another band subscription. 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Chainsaw Preachers, Paul from Croydon, Lindy from Marlston, and William S. from Kingscote, and Paul from Bridgewater for a full house. 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So please get your pennies out and help us to keep the station going for another year. And a big thanks for Mitch for letting me collab with her again this year.
0: Oh, thank you.
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0: Okay, well, that's pretty much it, because the passenger's up next. And thank you so much. 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

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Is it though? Because they're so awesome. I'm not understanding how you could fall off the awesome shelf even if you had no anything left. 3D is the best, you understand. So subscribe, call us now on a phone number, and then you can subscribe. It's going to be amazing. So today on The Passenger, we are talking about tomorrow and all the gigs you can see in this fair city of Adelaide. There are so many gigs, and they're all incredibly good. So I thought the best way to celebrate would be to play songs from bands who are playing tomorrow. And we're starting with Unibar are holding The Agenda, 3 p.m., August 22nd, that's tomorrow. And for a teeny-weeny $28, you can go and see Stabatha and the Knifey Wifeys, Bitch Spawn, Witch Spit, Feral Streep, Nina McCon, Marshery, Abby Amber, and the Hard Rockin' Rosie and the Posies right now to get a little taste of what's going down at the Unibar tomorrow from 3 p.m. We're going to listen to Stabatha and the Knifey Wifeys.

You better believe that was Cheese Whiz, the band Cheese Whiz, possibly the newest band in Adelaide, very, very new. Shout out to Holiday Bands, a program at Kakalu where they met and formed, but bigger shout out to their effort for putting together a original set and playing a gig at the Gov at Homegrown. That is last week, Saturday, August 15th at 2 p.m. Dang it, I thought all these gigs were tomorrow and I'm just looking at my notes and actually this one was last week. So this is a celebratory shout out to Cheese Whiz and their song Static. Great work, great band. And also shout out the Gov for running Homegrown, which is such a brilliant place for young bands to get a crack. So yeah, high five Nat at the Gov for doing great work constantly. You are a legend. Much like the legends here at 3D Radio who are running Radiothon all week. End, which is great because we need to. Is that true? All weekend? It finishes on Sunday. That is all weekend. And so you got to call 8363-3937. Subscribe, get involved. 3D Radio rules. You know what else rules is punk music. And if you're going to want to listen to some punks in Adelaide, you cannot possibly go past the L to the O to the L to the A. That's Lola. They have just released their Come Here to Die single, and they're launching tomorrow, which is a great day to go see a gig at the Ed Castle with Sacrificial Larynx and UMAT. Lola, kick you in the face. Quite literally, if you're in the front row, there's a lot of stuff coming off the stage. So if you love getting kicked in the face, I definitely suggest you go to the Ed Castle tomorrow and rip it with Lola. Let's check out their new single.

That was Heaps Good Friends and their new song Game Night, which is about playing video games with your friends and has one of my favorite lyrics on the EP, which is, "I'll hand your ass to you in Street Fighter, Tiger," which has happened to me many times. I've got a friend who plays as Blanka and I cannot defeat him when he uses Blanka. In fact, we've ruled out his using Blanka, and he went to Guile and kicked all our asses with Guile, which I didn't think was possible. You know, I'm a Ken and Ryu guy. Anyway, yeah, it's too much information. But Game Night is what that song was called by Heaps Good Friends. And actually, you can see Heaps Good Friends play tomorrow at Jive with Live Slug Reaction, those sweet, groovy dudes, and also Static Attic, another of Adelaide's freshest young bands. And it kicks off at 4 p.m. Yes, that's right, 4 p.m. and it wraps up at 7, which is awesome because the theme for today's Passenger is gigs that are on tomorrow. And the thing with a 4 till 7 gig is you can see that gig and then go to a whole another gig. You can be fresh. In fact, you can have a meal and then go to another gig. So it's pretty much the best night ever. So congratulations for living in Adelaide if you're tuning in online. Sucked in, basically. But all of you, the world over, subscribe. Radiothon, 83633937. That number again, 83633937. Call it now. And give some of your hard-earned clams to 3D Radio because they live on clams and they turn clams into pearls. 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Heaps. And one of them is 3D Radio. So subscribe. Next up, we have Little Dagger, who is another brilliant local act that you can enjoy tomorrow at the Grace M for a measly sum of $20 at 8 p.m, which is 1 hour after the Heaps Good Friends at Jive gig. So like I said, Jive 4 till 7, go get a feed and then pop over to the Grace for Little Dagger. Let's have a listen to what that's going to sound like, shall we?

Live Slug Reaction with Frick Salt. What a beautiful song. What a lovely production. Slugs hate salt. It's a fact. I'm not going to tell you a story, but there is one. Look, it's all about Radiothon. It's all about subscribing. We are earning money out here, people. And I am so delighted to let you know that the passenger is paying off, baby. I'm rolling shotgun, making dollars out here. Let's shout out to three massive winners. Georgia from Meadows, you are a legend. You have subscribed. Chicka the ching ching ching. You have gone crazy with the Full House subscription. Absolutely crazy. And also Leonie from Paraka. Ding ding ding, Leonie. You are a winner. You have subscribed. You are locked in. 12 months of pure life living. Congratulations. And also Nick from Eden Hills. You're amazing. Band subscription.

mate, you've made a great decision. I'm pretty sure you get some cheap advertising on one of the greatest platforms in this dang city. So, look, tomorrow is August the 22nd. Clunky segue there, but here we go, talking about tomorrow again, because there are so many good gigs happening tomorrow, August 22nd, in this fair city. I have to shout out the gig that I am playing with my band Heaps Good Friends at Jive with that band, Live Slug Reaction, bless their ears and music-making body parts, and also bless Static Attic, who are supporting us. I want to hear a song from Static Attic, but I first want to shout out Holiday Bands for being a wicked project at Carclue, and also it's running at the Northern Sound System, and also it's running at Base 10 in Ranelagh, and also it's running at the Brockers in St. Clair. So that's four sites all participating in a holiday program this coming holidays, where young people make new bands on the Monday and play a gig on the Thursday. And the gig, would you believe, is at the Gov. The blessed halls of the Gov will be attended by 19 brand new bands and all of their family and friends. That's about a bazillion people watching fresh new music. But that's in the school holidays. I've jumped topics. We're talking about tomorrow. I can't wait to be at Jive tomorrow with my band, Heaps Good Friends, Live Slug Reaction, and Static Attic. Let's have a listen to Static Attic now, so we know what we're in for.

cicadas hatch from eggs and are forced underground for them to grow. It takes 13 to 17 years for them to fully grow, just for them to live above the surface for 3 weeks. Imagine growing into something so capable, just for it to be destroyed so quickly.

life.

That was Heaps Good Friends with U-Shaped Heart. You can catch them live tomorrow at Jive, 4 till 7pm with live Slug Reaction and the band you heard before that, Static Attic. What a band, what a sound. There's a real energy in that camp, I'm going to say. It's something very exciting, a very, very young band, and they're really hitting their stride in terms of vibe and vision. And I really look forward to seeing them play tomorrow. It's going to be sick. This is The Passenger. You are rolling with Nick from His Good Friends and the Goat Georgia Oatley. 3D Radio is currently on the Radiothon. You must subscribe. Subscribe. Oh my God. Subscriptions are coming in everywhere. They are literally happening every 3 minutes right now. I've got big shout outs for legends like Ron from Auburn. The name Ron alone deserves the shout out. Not only that, you have subscribed. You have got the Heaps Full House subscription and just you've bagged the whole lot. The hoodie. You've got the Beats tee. You've got the Beats tote. You've got the Beats stubby holder. And you haven't stopped there. You've chucked a donation on it. Ron. You are a bloody legend. And also in the legendary folder is Frank from Malala. Frank, you're a legend. Good work getting involved on the Radiothon. And also Robin from Glengarry. Just legends everywhere. And that's because you're listening to 3D Radio where legends conglomerate. It's just a big rat king of legends hanging out at 3D Radio. So subscribe, 83633937. It's not even a mobile phone number. It's how we do it around here, 83633937. Give us a measly bag and you will get a world of good. Radiothon, 3D Radio. What we're doing today on Passenger is talking about tomorrow and the many, many gigs you can go to in this brilliant musical city of ours. And we have heard a ton of incredible music. Why not keep it going with a little bit more incredible music? This time we're going to listen to Caressa, who are playing with Tin Town at the Wheatsheaf Hotel at 7:30 p.m. for a measly $17. Caressa, if you've not heard of them, are a wonder for the ears. It's like honey. In fact, you know what it's like, and this is a cool trick that you can try at home, is you can bake a wheel of brie and pour like 3 or 4 tablespoons of honey on it with some walnuts. And you can thank me later. It is incredibly fancy and not even that expensive. It is delicious. And that is what Caressa sounds like. They taste just fantastic. So 7:30 p.m. Wheatsheaf, $17. You can listen to music that sounds like this.

That was Night Rites. They are track number 3. That is Black Diamond is the name of the track on Depth Charge 25. And you are going to subscribe right now to 3D Radio and get Depth Charge 25 as part of your subscription fee. That is the biggest 2-for-1 ever. 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Pull the car over. Don't drive and call me. That's ridiculous. 83633937. But do it now because your life depends on it, essentially. You'll be fortunate to know that the CD is literally a life ring. It is a life-saving device. This will literally save your life. So, 83633937, subscribe now. Don't be a silly Billy. Night Rites, Black Diamond, what a great song. They do not play a gig tomorrow, which is the theme of today's Passenger. They are not playing a gig, but I saw this Depth Charge CD, and I'd also seen Night Rites recently and thought they were amazing. So I thought, let's listen to that. But I got to go. This hour has disappeared, you know, like baked brie on my bench. And it's time to play one more song and head off. I'm going to plug Heaps Good Friends playing at Jive tomorrow, 4 till 7 p.m., $15, all ages. That's right, 4 till 7 p.m., very, very doable hours. We're going to be playing with Live Slug Reaction and Static Attic. Yes, I say we because I'm in Heaps Good Friends. selfless plugging. Here comes another one of our songs called Don't Let Me Win. I just want to shout out 3D for being the best. I just love coming here. Thank you so much, the GOAT, Georgia Oli. Oh my God, what a pillar of a person. I stand upon your shoulders with pride. 3D Radio, what a pile of legends. Subscribe now. It is Radiothon all weekend, people. 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Subscribe. I'm leaving now. Here's another song.

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Cheers to Nick for the passenger. Nice hour of tunes and subscriber fun. And big thank you to Georgia for hosting, as always, the passenger. Big thank you to everyone for just being here and being wonderful and incredible. My name's Rob, and this show is Neighbourhood Watch. Just flicked over to 5 p.m, and that means I've got another show for you. We open the show off with a little one from our latest Depth Charge CD, and that is Live Slug Reaction with Freak Salt. You, pleasant listener. Yes, you could have this CD and this in your hands if you want it. And all you need to do is subscribe. Pretty fun. Pretty easy, right? Just a little subscription. Just a little subscription. That's all it takes. And that's what it's all about this week. As you've heard, and if you're, you know, a frequent listener to 3D, you would have been hearing us harp on about it. And harp on for good reason. You know, no one plays a harp for no good reason, and we play harps for subscribing money, and that's what we want. Anywho, let's play another song, hey? And yeah, see those phones. Oh yeah, if you did call earlier, apologies, I couldn't grab that phone. Something was in the way, but please call again and subscribe. We are waiting very eagerly for you to talk to you on the phone device. Mm-hmm. All right. Well, I'm going to play one from Swap Meet. This is I Know. This is the Jackalson's Secret Diamond remix. Sounds fun. Let's do it.

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Big thank you to Sean from Woodside, the concession subscription in the bank. I salute you, Sean. I appreciate it. It is subscriber time. It is Radiothon. It's a good time. It's a good time to be alive, right? It's a good time to be alive on 3D Radio. You just give us a call. You can go online. You can put your details in. Subscribe. Anything from a standard subscription. You get CDs. You can go more. You can get t-shirts. You can get stubby coolers. You can get tote bags. You can get hoodies. If you're a band, you can get a bunch of prizes. Go into the drawer for a bunch of prizes. If you're not a band, you go into the drawer for a whole bunch of other prizes. Gelati. I heard Isaac talking about that on Space Jam. Gelati? Yeah, I want the gelati prize. Gimme, hey? Gimme, gimme, gimme. How you doing out there, Radio Land? I know it's been a big week. It's been a big week. I reckon we'll go another one from the new Depth Charge album, just to get us into the groove. So what did I do last week? I did Gratz, and Gratz is on there, the new Depth Charge CD. And you get a Bandcamp code, I think. I'm pretty sure you do. Georgia, do you still get a Bandcamp code? Yeah, still get a Bandcamp code, which is pretty nice. Yep, definitely. And so you can download that one. Thank you. And I think just for those... so, yeah, get on that. Maram Ramani, I played that last week. Good times. And just played a bit of... live slug reaction. I reckon we're going to go for Bloomy Meadows and Inkswell. This is On Tonight. Feat Coulter, Alawali and Leonard Charles. Good times. Might have played this last week. Can't remember. But it's worth playing again. And we'll get another couple songs off the new Depth Charge because it's exciting. It's just an exciting album of 21 songs of local goodness 3D.

Hello, good afternoon. Stepped up pretty fast this week, but you know, why not? It's Radiothon. Gotta take risks in this day and age. There was a moody man in there, and

specials, you know, Radio Sun specials, some black vinyl specials. There's like a murky black vinyl from Black Mahogany, that brilliant Moody Man album.

just here we have Frurunthala with The Swingers. This is from Bar Rescue EP off Brombert record label. Beautiful record label. Picked this one up from Closer Records.

All right, good afternoon. Yes, Neighbourhood Watch on 3D Radio 93.7 FM. It's been a big week of Radiothon, hasn't it? But I thought I'd just take the moment to read out some incredible prizes that we have on offer. You go into the draw, that's indeed just a prize in itself, isn't it? But the draw to win some good prizes. So, just talking about, I'm just playing some vinyl right now. So, because, you know, why not? But, you know, seems like appropriate time to advertise some vinyl. Vinyl shops, even, that you go into the prize draw to win. Prizes.

So we got Rerun Records, Rerun Vinyl Records. You can win a prize value of over $1,000. 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Mr. V Music, two prizes. 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Giddy up. Hobble De Hoy Records, five record packs on offer at Hobble De Hoy Records, independent South Australian record label. Did I mention that you can get gelato? 5 vouchers for 1-litre tubs of gelato. Streetlight Records, they're located in the city. 3 LPs curated by Streetlight. They got some really good vinyl in there as well. Vaughan Place in the city. Independent record, film and bookstore. You also have records from Runt Records. A double passed any Runt Records gig. Okay, it's not records, but it's a gig. That's fun. They're an independent music event management and promotions collective in Adelaide. Supporting women and gender non-conforming artists. You can go to a live gig from there. Jewels of Thought Records and Coffee. Hi-Fi Record Store and Coffee Bar, $2 gift vouchers. So even if you're not that into records, you could just get this and then get the coffees as well. Clarity Records, of course, in the city, $1 $50 gift voucher on offer there.

my mind. I was working, I was on the grind. All of them stress on me blind. I never lied. There's too many shits in my mind. What we have is one of a kind.

you saying? Twist the icky sticky, I know you got a reef cooling. Hope a plenty faded every day, don't mind any suggestion. On my toes, I'm guessing, but ain't no assuming. I just need the green light. Let me get it poppin', let me get it poppin'. Maybe, maybe.

3D Radio 93.7 FM. That song just then was Gang feat. Sarah Mason by Anorak. That's a good vibe, that one. It's a real good vibe. Up before that, I had a little sneaky mystery vinyl. A couple tracks off that one. And yeah, I think we also talked about the beautiful Jazzy House one by Furun Hala. That was the Swingers. Yes, that's what we had. I knew we were missing one. Gratz. Which it was Off My Feet, the radio edit. That is off the new Depth Charge, actually. Just in case you haven't heard it, Radiothon. And you can get that Depth Charge in your greasy mitts if you subscribe. Subscribe just like Rohan from Mile End has done. And Sean as well from Woodside. Give you another shout out there, Sean. Yes. It's, you know, our annual pledge to you, the dear listener, to say hello. Give us a call, say g'day. We'll take the call, process the payment, take your money, and it just keeps us ticking along, keeps us on air. Plus, you get a few prizes. You get like a little CD, you get some stickers, get a member card, you get a whole bunch of money off different things. You also go into the prize draw to win heaps of stuff. Lots of records. I went through all the records just before. But you also get the golden ticket to the Metro. You could get the golden ticket to the Metro.

the key there is could get the golden ticket to the Metro. But that is a high, it's a chance used to go in the draw. That's like every live show at the Metro for the whole year. There's vouchers for the Wheat Sheaf. There's all sorts. Surf shops. Potentially two double passes to Dougstock in December. Good little festival in the Fluro. Prizes galore. Prizes galore. How you doing out there, Radio Land? It's always nice to be with you on this Friday, Arvo. What have we got now? We've got playing a Currumbin. A Currumbin, so we don't won't forget the Mang Dynasty irreverent dub. That's off a Late Night Tales After Dark album, courtesy of Summer Town Studio.

Yeah, with you, 6 p.m. already. Time flies when you're having fun, hey? Time flies. It's been a good week, hey? Quite enjoyed, actually. You know, hear about a lot of the prizes, a lot of the things, hear a lot of Radiothon a lot. But, you know, it's good. It's actually just such so entertaining just to how vibrant and energetic the whole station becomes. And we are for you. We're here for you out there in Radio Land, 3D Radio Land. We love presenting and playing music for you all, and glad that you listen. Very appreciative. You listen, and that's all you need to do. Just listen. If you can dive into your pockets and, you know, give us a few dollary doos. But just you listening is all the love we need. The money does help, though.

Yeah. How good is it? The days are getting longer. Just when it's actually light when I get up for work. It's so nice. It's a win. Silver lining. The winds. The winds in the world, hey? We're going to switch up the mood a little bit. We're going to go for some Bill Withers. And it's going to be In My Heart. It's 3D. Neighborhood Watch coming at you. Subscribe. If you haven't yet, it's time to subscribe. Give us a call. Get online. However you like it. Subscribe.

0: Hello, I'm Gosha, also known as Marks, presenter of Hush and Pandemonium on fortnightly Monday nights, 9 to 11pm. 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

Celebrating the 20th anniversary of his debut EP, Adelaide, Mechanized Convulsions is hosting a night of uncompromising industrial power electronics, abrasive synths and harsh rhythmic noise, with special guests including Skoidits Okoyes and Isomer. All are welcome. 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We celebrate this event on Ghana Land. 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

Hello, 3D Radio. That was Y-Head's Hook Echo coming onto your radio waves. Before that, we had Lil Dagger, If I Want You. They are playing tomorrow night at the Grace Emily with the Lighters and Basti H. That's going to be a ripper gig. Get on down there, see Lil Dagger. New album on, that's the album launch party. So that's going to be a good one. Tonti McCullum before that, Just Because, some more local music, Ricky Albeck, Almost Everything in there as well, bit of a nice little local bracket. It's about all I have for you this fine, fine evening here on 3D. It's a pleasure to have you with me as always, and I hope you had a good time. I have had a great time. Yeah, subscribe. You only have another 2 days or less, day and a half, maybe 2 days, I don't know, midday Sunday, whatever that is, away. I don't want to think how many days away that is because it's closer to the weekend being over. But yeah, midday Sunday, subscribe before then and you go into the prize draw to win all the great prizes and things and bits and bobs that are on offer. And you go into the prize draws and you get all the things and the t-shirts and the stubby coolers and the depth charge and all that sort of stuff. So yeah, if you haven't already, make sure you do. I'm going to leave you with Cake, Strangers in the Night, because you don't want to be a stranger in the night. That's a beautiful song. Much love. See you later.

the night. Oh, sorry. Thank you to Chris from Lewisham for just subscribing in the nick of time before the end of the show. Appreciate that. And Rohan from Mileland again, and Sean from Woodside. Appreciate the subscriptions. See ya.

Hoi hoi polloi, this week at the Metro, Raven Black Knight Spiria Circus for Ivy on Thursday, August 20. The Lighters, Wafers Crest, Baron Von Duty and Glenn's Revenge on Friday the 21st. Hadley and the Leafblower Man, Blooming Hell and Pingers on Saturday 22nd. Coming soon to the Metro, Pearly Stars on 28th of August and the Deadly Nightshades on the 4th of September. 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

Hello, hello. You're listening to Local and Live on 3D Radio. My name is Charlotte. I'm with you for the next hour. We're going to play some cool tracks from bands that you can go and see in Adelaide this weekend. So if you're thinking about what to do, what to get out and see this weekend, this is the show for you. That first track was called Into My Gums by Carolta Park. Those guys are playing Ancient World tonight with special guests and some DJs. That one's from 8 p.m. and then another gig for your Friday at the Ed Castle Car Accident. Are launching their single called The Incognito Affair with Sugar Tongue and The Empty Heads, and that one's from 8:30. Happy Radiothon, everyone. You would have heard Rob talk about it on the previous show, but it is Radiothon at the moment. We're celebrating 47 years of Groovy Beats. If you're thinking, how can I subscribe or how can I support this amazing community radio station that plays such cool music, jump online and grab yourself a subscription pack. We've got individual ones, concession, band, full house, heaps full house, lots of options and merch, and you get a depth charge CD, which is all really cool. Lots of fun little bits, but definitely go and check that out, or you can give us a call. We've got people here to chat with you and take your subscription. Yeah, we're going to keep on moving. Going to play a song by a band out of Perth. This one is called Candy and it's by The Stamps.

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0: You're listening to 3D Radio 93.7 on the airwaves. My name's Charlotte. At the top there, we played Candy by The Stamps, a band out of Perth, and they're playing this weekend at the Scenic Hotel tonight on Jack Botts' Australian tour alongside Ali Palmer. Then I played The Wrong Way by Hannah Cameron. She's out of Victoria, and she's playing alongside the next song, which was Low Tide by Timberwolf. Those guys are playing at the Wheat Sheaf tonight with Great Lake. And then I played just then the fun sort of like jazz song was called Terry Stomp by a band named Terry's Pocket. And those guys are playing down at Summertown Studios tonight. They've got a big sort of wine times thing going on with wine, music, food, and lots of fun. So if you're in the area and you're looking for something to do, I definitely recommend. Want to give a few shout outs to people that have subscribed since the start of the show. We've got Greg from Seaview Downs buying a bit of merch online. Thanks Leanne from St. Peter's, who got a full house subscription, and Wilson also from St. Peter's, who got a heaps full house subscription. So thanks so much, guys, we really appreciate it. Keep on tuning in and keep on subscribing if you're out there, especially if you're in a band. We'd love for you to subscribe to 3D Radio. It's the same as an individual membership, so it's only $65, and if you're in a band and you're under 26 years old, or if anyone in your band is under 26 years old, you'll go into the draw to win this very special prize from Car Clue, which is a demo recording session. And only bands with a member under 26 will be in the draw for that one, so you've got a lot more chance. So if you're out there thinking, should I, is it worth it, it definitely is, because alongside that there are also three other recording opportunities for bands. So you can also win a recording, a day of recording at Wizard Tone. You could do a day of recording at Twin Earth Recording Studios. And then there's another day of recording at Forest Range Studios. So lots of different options, lots of different places to go. We're going to keep it moving along and play some more music. These guys are playing tonight at the Metro, I believe. They're called Baron Von Duty, and their song is called Colours.
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At the top there, we had Colors by Baron Von Duty, and then I played Soil Season by The Lighters, If I Want You by Little Dagger, and Riding Free just then by Lola. All those guys are playing this weekend. So Baron Von Duty and The Lighters are playing tonight at the Hotel Metro alongside Wafers, Crests and Glenn's Revenge. Then on Saturday, if you liked The Lighters tonight, you can go see them again because they're playing at the Grace Emily alongside Little Dagger, who I just played then as well. At the Grace Emily, 7 p.m. With Bass DH per, as well as The Lighters, their second time this weekend. Then at Ed Castle on Saturday, Lola is launching a new single called Came Here to Die, and that's with Sacrificial Larynx, UMAT and Rex Society. And another one for Saturday, Sharehouse Syndicate, which is up at the old North Adelaide railway station, are doing a sort of collective show, which is called All Aboard the Crazy Train to Sonic Chaos, and that's with the Molly Fett Circuit, Death Televised, Isolation Valve, and Fear and Loathing. So quite a few things happening on a Saturday. It's currently Radiothon, so if you're out there listening in, I've had a few people subscribe during the show, but it'd be great to have more. I wanted to have a chat about some of the prizes that we have to try and entice you all to go online or give us a call. We've got a prize from the Gov. We're giving away a golden ticket, which is worth $600. That's $400 towards any gigs you want at the Gov and $200 towards food and bar. So you can go and see whatever you want and eat or drink whatever you want, which, you know, is a great prize. We've also got some more practical things here, like Will's window washing and gutter cleaning. They will come to your house and clean your gutters and wash your windows. 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If you're into home maintenance, we also have a prize from Crafers Garden Centre and Landscape Supplies. They're giving away a voucher so you can head up the freeway, get some plants and garden things from them. A bunch of other really great stuff, which I'm sure you've heard over the past, 8 days that Radiothon has been happening. But stay tuned because I'll talk about a few more as we move along throughout the show. We're going to jump into some more gigs. These guys are playing on Saturday night as well. My Cherie, I think it might be a solo set, but it could be a band. Who knows? You got to go and find out in person. This one is Life Is.

0: What's on this week at the Wheatsheaf Hotel, Feverton? Monday, the 17th of August, Coma presents Ricali and Leitmotif Limbo. Thursday, Scott Basham and Josh Phillips. 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And Caressa and Tintown at 7:30. 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
1: 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The Lighters, Wafers Crest, Baron Von Duty and Glenn's Revenge on Friday the 21st. 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

expecting. Nobody. There's a fire in the riverbed. There's a fire in the riverbed. And the grass burns hot now.

Reedy Radio. Up the top there, I played Life Is by My Cherie. She's playing alongside a bunch of other really cool bands at an On the Flip Side event called The Agenda at Uni Bar on Saturday. And that's with Stabitha and the Knifey Wifeys, Bitchborn, Witchbit, Nina McCann, Feral Streep, Abby Amber, and Rosie and the Posies. And that's an all-ages gig. Then we heard Darling by Caressa. They're launching that single on Saturday night at the Wheat Sheaf alongside Tin Town. Then I played a song by Alice Springs Band, the Charlie Ivan Band, and what was it called? I think it was called Skies Brewing, something like that. And they're playing at the Scenic Hotel with Ella Ion. And you just heard Creature Skin by her, and that's Saturday night at 5 p.m. Some other gigs for Sunday at Arthur Art Bar. From 2 p.m. you can go and see Blind Girls, Raccoon City, with one exception, and Vulgar Bites. That one's also all ages. Then at the Wheat Sheaf on Sunday from 4 p.m. is Dr. DeSoto, and that one's free entry. We're almost at the end of the show. If you're listening and you're keen to subscribe during Radiothon, you can win a bunch of cool prizes. You can head to our website or give us a call. You can win a gift voucher from the Gator Club just down the road here at 3D. That's $100. Do whatever you want. Get a coffee, get a brunch. Could be lots of fun. Cafe Troppo have also donated 2 vouchers, so you can go get a coffee with them. We've got 3 LPs from Streetlight Records. We've got actually quite a lot of records, really. Hobbledy Hoy have donated 5 record packs. There's like a tote bag, a bunch of records, some CDs, stickers in that one. We've got another crate of records from Rerun Vinyl. And that one is really just a mixed bag. I've seen it all, and there's lots of stuff in there. So something for everyone. If you win that, you might be able to, you know, separate it between a few friends. Could be lots of fun. We're coming up to the end of the show now. Up next is Best Kept Secret. That's with Inkswell, so stay tuned. To round off the show, I'm going to play a song by Heaps Good Friends. They're back, guys. They just released a new EP, and they're playing on Saturday night at Jive with Live Slug Reaction and Static Attic, and that one is also all ages, so head along if you're keen. This is their single from their new EP called Funny Ha Ha. California, it's-

Yes, yes, you are tuned in to the Best Kept Secret with your host Inkswell this week. Friday the 21st of July. Start of the show with Paul Wall and Terminology Feeling featuring Bun B and Killer Mike. We're talking that shit.

0: Yes, new one from Blue and Soundtrack. This is LA.
1: Yeah, LA, where the gangsters play, and they bang that gang on you every day. 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

0: Your new one, Stu Bangers and Wordsworth, Don't Get in the Way.
1: Mike Jack lyrics on the mirror, that's meta. Fight back the tears, knowing the clearance for the better. My son see me like sunrise, so I keep it light. Turn gritted teeth to smiles, what's worthwhile to keep in sight? The photo too deep to delete or to look at. The kind of voice notes you keep. I got numbers saved as contacts with the Grim Reaper. Blood peaches, the sweetest pain. Release doves fly through sleet and rain. While I try to put a finger on how to release every trigger I meet, redefines my peace. Lifeline in the scopes when hope give you rope burn. The names of those we say when we toast. To whom it may concern, I've digested what I've chewed. Side effects might include wide perspective, solitude. Don't get it misconstrued. My heart only breaks to keep it open, but still I'm beholden to beholden. Emotion.

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I've been holding on to how I view my image.

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0: stairs. 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
1: Yo, Australian Flavor here, Algebra, Komodo Dragon featuring Roman MC and Tyler Moonchild.

0: Yo, I love this next joint. This is Dylan and Patton Locke with No Bluffin', featuring Large Professor and Jay Cyanide. Best kept secret.
1: It's ration. Bringing y'all to action. Let's go, go, go, go. Now when I say that Dylan Vaughn got it under control, I ain't bluffing. Right. When they was in the bleachers, we was in the paint scuffling. Taking medicine for pain on some other strain puffing. Why you mad that you lost your lead like David Ruffin? Don't tempt me, cause we ain't pulling from the same playbook. I'm moving like a king when you ain't even got a rook, Chuck. Hey look, fronting on me is a non-starter. You'll be slapped like a bass that's played by Ron Carter. It ain't hard to tell why I accelerated through the syllabus. I pay dues while doing my due diligence. There isn't a test that I didn't pass effortlessly. Yes, I guess I possess the prerequisites. See, your perspective could be what determines your fate.

still be in the record store hunting for gems. 12s and 10s sit down and write spiritual hymns about the problems of the world today with reverb or delay. The crowd listens to the words I say on stage. LP reps that golden age. Mad as road rage at the refs. The wrong page, next chapter. The God lives happily ever after. Every congregation, he be the X factor. Every time the name's on the beat, the next snapper hit the decks after. Simultaneously rapper, ill verse, feel the perks of the years of ill works of art. Described as a ghetto savant in the mix and the flicks with the bros and the chicks. Rock on, eliminate the whack popcorn, hold the stuffing. The king of production, roll on something and arching, getting larger. That's no bluffing.

0: stop and you don't quit. Side
1: Yo, shining some light on the local disability hip hop crew, VOS or VOS crew, aka Volcanoes of Starlight, with their track I Am

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Quasimodo wanna see y'all on a seesaw. 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Back on the beanstalk, Jack. 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

attracts your retention. 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

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This is Dusty Fingers. 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

0: Hoi hoi polloi, this week at the Metro, Raven Black Knight Spiria Circus for Ivy on Thursday, August 20. The Lighters, Wafers Press, Baron Von Duty and Glenn's Revenge on Friday the 21st. Hadley and the Leafblower Man, Blooming Hell and Pingers on Saturday 22nd. Coming soon to the Metro, Pearly Stars on 28th of August and the Deadly Nightshades on the 4th of September. 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

Yes, that was King Gizzard and the Lizard Wizard, taken from a very recent release, Alien Metal, and the piece was called Sapience. And yes, this is time now for Jukebox Jungle through till 11 o'clock, and come out right after King Gizzard and the Lizard Wizard, we've got the Mushniks and Onion Rings.

Manchester band The Reegs and their take on the Kinks song See My Friends. It's taken from a tribute album, Shangri-La, a tribute to the Kinks. Before that, Electronic from their album Raise the Pressure. We heard Forbidden City. We also heard Vashti with a train song from You Got Me Hooked. And it's a great collection of music by the Marrow LaBone Beat Girls. As a collective, I guess. Mushtiq started that bracket with the Onion Ring song from the latest Depth Charge, 25. And thank you to all those people who have told us they want to keep supporting the station and subscribing for another year. It's great news. We're going now to Simpletons, and this is from their album Matter, Occupation.

Now, babe, my mind in a hay, spellbound. 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

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Now, baby.

Françoise Hardy and Magic Horse, taken from a great collection of her recordings between 1968 and 72, entitled Midnight Blues, Paris, London. And sadly departed quite recently, and lovely singer. Linville Thompson before that, Dread Are the Controller, and it's from a collection called Johnny Greenwood is the Controller. So

There's a bit of a dispute, I think, there somewhere. John Lee Hooker before that with Spellbound, and from his album Don't Look Back, we also heard David Byrne and St. Vincent with Weekend in the Dust, taken from Love This Giant. That was an album put together between David Byrne and St. Vincent. And we also had the Simultons from the last bracket with Occupation, taken from their album Matter. Let's go now to another one from David Byrne. This is from his latest release, Who is the Sky is the name of that one. And this is The Truth.

Yes, that was Welsh band The Pipettes, and from their album We Are The Pipettes, a live recording, A Winter Sky. Guess it's a bit like what we've got in current times. They're from Wales, and they have quite an interesting range of songs that they play. Before that, we heard the Lemon Twigs' How Lucky Am I, and that's from their Do Hollywood album. Anya Anastasia before that with Mothership, and David Byrne with The Truth, taken from his current album, Who Is the Sky? And before we get all philosophical, let's go to Paul McCartney from the album The Boys of Dungeon Lane. This is Days We Left Behind.

was Animal Collective from their album Centipede HZ, Moon Jock. And before that, we had Stereo Lab with Electrified Teeny Bopper from an album entitled Instant Holograms on Metal Film. And the Black Dog before that with Bag. That's another one from Depth Charge 25. If you subscribed, you'll get Depth Charge 25, and that'll be one of the tracks on it. So let's go now to KYYOT from Collective Arts 2. This is Hideout.

0: Hello, everyone. Welcome. And thank you for attending this gathering called Cabin in the Sky. My name is Mr. Esposito, and I'm here to help you understand the perception of life and the thereafter. But before we get started, let's take attendance. No, but there's a lot of people in here today attending this paid conference, and I'd like to make sure no one is in the wrong room or purposely trying to receive this experience for free. So, when I call your name, please respond. Okay, let's see here. Bilal?
1: Here.
0: Black Thought?
2: Right here, beloved.
0: Common?
3: Peace. What up, though?
0: DJ Premier?
4: Yo, you know I'm here.
0: Is there an Eric and Joshua here?
5: Hey, we here.
0: Cute, in unison. Gareth Duncan?
6: Hey, how are you?
0: Gina Loring?
7: Greetings, I am present.
0: Is there a Hope?
8: How can I help you?
0: How's that?
8: I am Hope, your host operating program entity from Spitkicker.
0: Oh, like Siri?
8: Who is Siri?
0: Okay, never mind. Let's keep going. Jake One?
9: Yep, I'm here.
0: Is there a Jay Farrow?
10: Nigga, no!
0: Okay. Even though I can see you, I'll mark you absent. Is there a Killer of Mikes here? Or is it Killer Mike?
11: King, I believe they both apply to me.
0: Okay. Kay Butler and the Collective?
12: And we are here in the name of the what?
13: In the name of the Lord!
0: Wow! Love it. And a mighty shalom to you two. Lady Stout?
14: Yeah.
0: Nas?
15: Peace.
0: Knots?
16: Yo, I'm right here, dog.
0: Pete Rock.
17: Peace, baby.
0: Yes, we do need more peace in the world, for sure. Q-Tip.
18: Yeah, I'm here, present.
0: Let's see. I see we have royalty with us. Slick Rick.
19: Here. Rollers in the building.
0: Super Dave West.
1: Yep, that's me.
0: Is there a Yukimi?
2: Hey, that's me.
0: And how about Yummy?
9: The only is here.
0: Delicious. Almost finished. Is there a Pos here?
4: Over here, bro.
0: Maceo.
8: Yep. Salute. Salutary. And salutations.
0: And last but not least, I want to know, is there a Dave here? Dave?

Yeah, Welsh singer Gwenno there with Tia Hawmua from her album Look Of. Yes, indeed. And the Pixies before that, Jane, the Night the Zombies Came, from the album of the same name. De La Soul before that, Cabin Talk, from Cabin in the Sky. That's an album that came out early this year. And we also heard Prince Fatty Meets the Mutant Hi-Fi and Son of a Thousand Fathers. And that's from a release entitled Return of Gringo. And La Bastard before that with Borderlands. And that's from the album Trouble. Yeah. We're going to go now to Swap Meet. And this is from a collection called Mount Zero. I think that's where it's from. Anyway, Mount Zero. It's called Halfway.

Yeah, that's Soul to Soul and Fair Play, the freestyle horns mix, and from a collection called the Club Mix Hits. They had some interesting sounds out back in the day. The Sorrows, before that, we heard they were a band from the UK, from England, Midlands, to be more precise. And they picked up a song which was actually written in the US, called Carolyn, and of course we've heard that here, we've heard other versions, and it's from their collection called Take Heart. My Cherie before that with 5 Years, and we also heard Swap Meet with Halfway from Mount Zero. We're going now to Soft Cell with Pet Shop Boys and the Purple Zone.

Yes, that was Soft Cell and the Pet Shop Boys together on the Purple Zone from a collection called Happiness Not Included. And we're going to go now to Jethro Tull. And it's taken from a collection called Strangely Strange But Oddly Normal. A New Day Yesterday.

Yeah, another cut from the Simpletons album Matter and Tell Me Things. They hail from Melbourne, I believe. Not sure they're still going, but rather a good album, that one. Before the Simpletons, we heard Jethro Tull, New Day Yesterday, and Soft Cell with Pet Shop Boys, The Purple Zone. And I'm going to leave you with now with a track from the band Traffic, No Time to Live, and Todd will be coming out shortly after that. See you next week. Bye.

happens when you look inside for long enough. Like, yeah. What happens? Where's the world? Like, in front or behind or outside or inside, like, it's everywhere. All those different ones. I love you in all of them.

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You're tuned to the Endless Pause Show with me, Todd. A couple of local tracks just then. White Columns, a single track release of theirs called Regret is an Inevitable Consequence of Life. Before that one was Cardstock Frogs. Release called Radio Heaven. I played Solidarity Confinement Replaceable. Before that, Building Castles Out of Matchsticks appears to be releasing now under the name Anne Siliwoski. From her release Under the Blankets Surrounded by Bats, I played Kensington Market around 1 a.m. Also played Simon J. Curris with Everyone Writes the Songs from Smashed Platitudes, Lauren, Lauren and Lauren. And a while ago tonight's show started with Emma Ruth Rundle. The album's called These Killing Times and I played the track Enough. More music, let's play another local one. This is Short Snarl with The Underliner.

Ready. Ash, zero, ash, off, on.

This is 3D Radio, it's the Endless Pool Show. Just then I played another Cardstock Frogs track from their release Radio Heaven. Played one earlier. The track I played just then though was Machine Gate. All local in that set there. Before Cardstock Frogs I played The Turn-Ons with Say from Osme Jones. Azimuth Compass before that with Anti-Social Climbers from Compression Paradox. Played Breaking Even, Gong with the Wind from Upstairs at Interim. Before that I played two tracks from a release called Sitting in the Same Chairs Volume 2. We had Georgia Oatley with Into the Deep Blue, starting off with Short Snarl with their track The Underliner. Got more music, let's get back to it. This is from Leila Bordiolu and Carly Malone. The release is called Music for Intersecting Planes, and I'm going to play Intersecting Planes Part 1.

先生。Rinsekette, be, be, ah, ense, ense.

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And the next song is called The Frogs. This song will be on the split 7-inch with The Frogs. So wait till I thumb the page and find the goddamn rocker and get ready to do it for ya. Oh yeah, I'm a rocket for all you here in Seattle tonight. I'm so goddamn glad to be in this goddamn town. This is my second time in this goddamn city. So are you also glad to welcome me in this damn place? Yeah. Well, I praise the Lord in Jesus' name. I'm glad to be in this damn city. And by the time when I do a recording on my solo record, I'm going to name the city Seattle, Washington. I might write a rock and roll song about Seattle, Washington, too. But I'm going to keep busy on the side of the number one and number two. But dang, I'm going to spray that motherfucker's ass with a black flag. But this song is called The Frogs. But right now, I'm going to sing this motherfucking song and make that motherfucker yell out rage.

Y'all are raid. All that raid. 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All that raid. I'm going to spray with the black flag. Rock over London. Rock over Seattle, Washington. Arby's, different is good.

0: 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We have for you today the only word, the only word to describe the music on today's show is gold, gold, gold, gold, gold, gold, gold, gold, gold, gold. It's Lucifer, gold, it's Lucifer, gold, it's Lucifer, gold, it's Lucifer, gold, what?
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2: My cat was snoring last night and I couldn't get to sleep. My cat was...
0: Lucifer. The only word to describe the music on today's show is gold. Gold. And
1: gold.
0: We have for you today the only word... Lucifer gold, Lucifer gold, Lucifer gold, Lucifer
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0: what?
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2: My cat was snoring last night and I couldn't get to sleep. My cat was...
0: Lucifer. The only word to describe the music on today's show is gold.
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Yeah, the next song is one that I wrote about 6 months ago, and for me it's been the answer to some of the big questions in my life, and I hope it does the trick for you too.

0: every section, every word I quote. It's the four potent, the four potion, all in the mind through divine by design.
1: Yeah, the man dot X right here, yo. Who would rise King David? Let's go. Connected, world effective, corrected.

We're developing a society because of all of these different toxins known to affect brain function. We're seeing a society that not only has a lot more people of lower IQ, but a lot fewer people of higher IQ. In other words, a dumbing down of society. So everyone's sort of mediocre. That leaves them dependent on government because they can't excel. We have these people with lower IQ who are totally dependent. Then we have this mass of people who are going to believe anything they're told because they can't really think clearly. And very few people of very high IQ who have good cognitive function who can figure this all out. And that's what they want.

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1: Oh, Tange, I have to tell you that your squid linguine tastes like dog's vomit. 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
0: 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Ooh la la!

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1: I'm Douglas Fair.
0: And we're with you through until 11 o'clock this last of our two Radiothon mornings.
1: Yes, the tears are welling.
0: Yeah. I was thinking shouts of joy coming up in a few hours. We're listening to a bracket that started with Fish Trap, Crayfish Samba. We moved on to Yaya Bay with The Great Migration, Kotoa with Love and Light, and we finished up with Kylie Aldist, Wanna Be Where You Are. And 3D Radio, we've been around for 47 years, and we have been championing local music since we started in the very end of 1979, and we have a rule that more than 20% of what we play comes from South Australian musicians.
1: And it has always done that. Yeah, Radiothon, it's here. 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
0: 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We'll give you what you get for those as or if you've been listening through the week, you'll be bored with it already and know about it. But our subscription prices have stayed unchanged in this year, and so we've managed to hold them down to the same level since 2020, and if you subscribe, you get your subscriber pack and you go into the prize draw. If you pay by the 30th of August before 11:59 p.m., you go into the prize draw and prize winners are announced during the four-course breakfast on Saturday. Actually, it might be 11:59 a.m. It's the midday thing. We might just check and correct that.
1: Ah, right.
0: Prize winners get announced during this program on the 12th of September.
1: That's right. And you said we'd go through the subscriber packs later, but I'm going to do it now. All subscriber packs contain the Death Tower 25, which is an annual roundup of Adelaide-based bands, South Australian-based bands, rather. A subscriber card, is a program guide, 3D sticker, and 3D radio guitar picks, which everyone needs and can use. In addition to the $105 for the band full house subscription, contains the basics, which is it's got the 2026 3D Groovy Beats Tee, 2026 Groovy Beats Tote, and the Groovy Beats Stubby Holder. And if you want to go the heaps full house, $170, that gives you all of the above plus the 3D logo hoodie. So we're in Radiothon. It's the last Saturday of Radiothon for the four-course breakfast, but it runs through till tomorrow. And,

0: 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We were listening to, at the beginning of that block of three songs, we had Althea Sun with New Vibration, Solly Fern in the middle with High Maintenance, and Carla Genove with Finally Broke Me.
1: Yeah, so we're in Radiothon, and it's a couple of days to go. And when you get your subscriber card as part of your subscription, that gives you discounts at various people and organisations. And just running through some of those, there's Always Coffee, Adelaide Lost Ring Search, Adelaide Pub Scrabble, Chili Mojo, Clark Locksmiths, Derringer's Music, Fretco Guitar Repairs, Greenlight Comics, Hair Machine Unley, Hames Paint Norwood, Holden Street Theatres, Marcelina's, Dernan Court.
0: And the Mercury Cinema, Midwest Trader, Organically Grown, Patriti Wines, Priest's Southport Surf and Skate, Rerun Records and Photography, Rock Therapy CDs and Records, The Royal Handy Indian Restaurant, SA Circus Centre, home of Sir Kids, The Southwark Hotel and The Tea Catcher. And you can, if you go to 3dradio.com and the Get Involved and Discounters area, you can get the full details of that, and I'm sure the details are in your subscriber pack.
1: Yeah, and some of those discounters, some of them provide prizes to the show, not all of them, but they all do provide a discount.
0: Yes. And if you're a band, band subscribers are eligible for our discounted local band rate for on-air promotion of gigs. And the local band rate includes production of a 30-second promo by 3D Radio, or you can do it yourself if you want to. 25 on-air spots over 7 days in the lead up to your gig, and that normally costs $385, but band subscribers get it for $99, and it's been that $99 for ages, and it's a saving of over $280.
1: Yeah, and when you ring the station and subscribe, or you do it online, there's an option to pick up an opt-in tick box to cover our bank fees, etc. It's $2 for individual and concession subs and $3 for the full house. Again, this has been a rate we've had for the last four or five years, but it's just, again, just helps us a little bit if you can cover those charges.
0: Completely optional.
1: Yeah, completely optional.
0: Yes.
1: And, more tunes while we...
0: Haven't you got a list?
1: Yes, before we do this, come on.
0: Is the important bit. Yes, this is everybody who's been ringing up.
1: That's right. We've had a couple of people, although I'd like a little bit more variety in names if we could. We've had Michael from Mitcham and Mike from Eden Hill. So if someone other than a Michael, but we're happy to have as many Michaels ring up as possible.
0: Right.
1: But, they've both rung this morning since we've been... playing, doing our stuff, and
0: Okay, and moving on, we've got the Genevieves with Sprinkler.

Hoi hoi polloi, this week at the Metro, Raven Black Knight Spurious Circus for Ivy on Thursday, August 20. The Lighters, Wafers Crest, Baron Von Duty and Glenn's Revenge on Friday the 21st. Hadley and the Leafblower Man, Blooming Hell and Pingers on Saturday 22nd. Coming soon to the Metro, Pearly Stars on 28th of August and the Deadly Nightshades on the 4th of September. The Hotel Metro is located on Garner Land at 46 Grove Street and proudly supports 3D Radio.

You're listening to the radiothon version of the Four Course Breakfast. Harold Micklewhite, Douglas Fir with you this morning. And we were listening to, at the beginning, the Genevieves with Sprinkler. We had Broken Waves with Unlucky. Lizzie Bradley and Inkswell with It's Got to Be. And we, of course, have got one of the reasons for 3D, one of our big things is that we

0: this volunteer organization on air, and it means that we can provide that independent medium for South Australian musicians to hear and promote their music. And so the point of what we're trying to say is your annual subscription helps keep local music thriving in South Australia.
1: That's right. And because we're a voluntary run station as well, there's a diverse group of people here. They've got different music tastes. So at any time, you've got a variety of music. So
0: indeed you have.
1: And we're supporting South Australian music, but not necessarily just one genre. It's the whole.
0: You've probably got areas you hate and areas you really love to listen to. And that's what it's all about.
1: And that's sort of the
0: pick and choose.
1: That's sort of the beauty of it.
0: Or you can have it welded on all the time.
1: That's right. Just do not move that dial. Part of the subscription pack we mentioned earlier is the Depth Charge CD. We've been doing, well, we're up to Depth Charge 25, so we haven't been doing it the whole 45 years, but it's been going for quite some time now.
0: And half.
1: That's right. Good point. You're doing maths on air. Depth Charge is a way of thanking the bands and loyal listeners for the support that support 3D each year. It's a fresh haul of the best local tracks and of the past year. It contains genuinely exciting music, bands and artists selected from a load of outstanding recent releases. 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You get it by subscribing to us for another year. And the year's artwork is designed by local artist Connor Feltus. I only had a proper look at that yesterday, and because I've been away. But I like the graphics. Nice.
0: You
1: one.
0: Can still see 3D's website when you're away.
1: Yes, I know, but I had to think about it, and I was elsewhere and not thinking about it. I know that's rude and terrible, but that's what I did.
0: Just pointing out, because it's a lead in to the fact that at one stage there wasn't a lot of point in being a subscriber unless you were
1: local
0: or had, you know, whatever dedicated aerials and all the rest of it you needed to listen. But these days, with being on the net and all the various ways of listening to us, including the app, which allows you to time shift, it does mean that it's really you can listen in your own time wherever you are.
1: That's right, yes.
0: You could have been listening while you were away.
1: I could have been, and I feel like I'm being admonished on air.
0: No. I'm pointing at you to hold up
1: as to everyone,
0: to say that unlike you,
1: unlike Douglas Spur, you can actually make an effort interstate.
0: Indeed.
1: Fair enough.
0: Yes. Now, are we moving on? I think we're moving on.
1: I think we'll move on. Yes.
0: We've got the Aints with the Aints Go Pop Camping.

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Oh, we'll let it run through. We'll pick it up after that.

0: fading slowly into the background there, the 13 Days with And Restore. 13 Day, we had the Pretty Littles in the middle with Good Sleeps from their Mulga Wire CD, and the Aints with The Aints Go Pop Camping from Auto Cannibalism. And 13 Days, that one was from Winter.
1: We talked early on about the different things you can get in your subscriber pack, depending on which ones you get, the Full House and stuff like that. You get T-shirts and et cetera, et cetera. But including that, you can just buy merch independently of a subscriber pack, so you can subscribe and then get merch of your choice. The current 3D for this year is a designer and illustrator, Mia Guerria, created custom design for the 2026 merch. It's the Groovy Beats.
0: Groovy Beats.
1: Two little beetroots grooving away. I like it.
0: On a maroon background.
1: On a maroon background, yeah. Correct. The new 2026 range is called Groovy Beats on the beetroot image, is the sticker, the T-shirt, the stubby holder are maroon with white artwork. The tote has a black background. And you can do this by going to 3dradio.com /shop, and that shows all the products as well as our regular stock. So we've got the specific subscriber one for this year, but then there's various T-shirts and other merch you can get, stickers, stubby holders, etc., from, you know, just our sort of general catalogue-o stuff.
0: And we've got Last Milieu with Gen X.
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0: 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I'm Harold, he's Douglas.
1: Yep.
0: I'm going to make a noise and move my microphone around. So you...
1: That noise you hear will be him moving his microphone around. It's... Yeah. Yeah, it's 9:02, just after weather time, but we're going to do the weather. Around the state, cloudy, Coober Pedy 19, Roxby Downs cloudy 19, Ceduna, showers developing by the look of it 18, Woodna, cloudy 18, Port Augusta, some showers 19, Waiala, mainly fine 17, Port Pirie. Potential showers 18, clear, showers 15, Maitland mostly fine 17, Port Lincoln, that's probably a little bit better than mostly fine, mostly sunny, but a bit of cloud there, 17, Renmark the same as Port Lincoln, mostly sunny with 19, Adelaide will come to, Murray Bridge fine and 19, Victor Harbour fine 17, Kingscote fine 17, Keith, possible showers 17, Narracourt, possible showers 15, and Mount Gambier showers 16.
0: And looking at the forecast for the rest of today, we're looking at a maximum of 16, a possible morning shower with, if we get that morning shower, it'll be in the 0 to 1 mil bracket, but there's a 40% chance of getting it. The summary, partly cloudy, medium chance of showers this morning, with winds westerly 15 to 20 kilometres an hour, becoming light in the morning. And the fire danger, there's no rating for either the Mount Lofty Ranges or the Adelaide Metro area. But sun protection recommended between 10 and 2:30 today. The UV index is predicted to reach 5, which is moderate. And just looking at temperatures predicted for around Adelaide, we've got Adelaide at 17, Elizabeth at 17, Noarlunga at 17, and then Glenelg and Mount Barker at 16. Tomorrow, Sunday the 23rd, we're looking at 9 overnight, heading for 19, and partly cloudy. Monday, 11 overnight, heading for 17, and showers. And Tuesday, 11 overnight, heading for 17 and showers.
1: And then Wednesday, we've got a minimum of 18, maximum of 17, partly cloudy. Thursday, minimum of 9, maximum of 20, possible shower developing, 0 to 1 mil of that, not a lot. And Friday, 28th of August, showers are forecast, 0 to 9 mil and 80% chance of that. So, bit of rain coming in next Friday. We're in the second Saturday of the Radiothon here at the Four Course Breakfast. It's running through until midday tomorrow. So subscribe as much as you... Well, just once will do.
0: As often as you can.
1: Just once per person will be fine.
0: Vote often, vote frequently.
1: That's right. So please ring in, subscribe, and that keeps us on air for the year. We ran out... Called out earlier on, but we haven't done it.
0: You've been running in and out, picking up the tally sheet.
1: That's right. And so we've got, since earlier this morning, we've got Alec from Theberton, Kelvin from Turek Gardens, Larry from Blackwood, Cecile from Hackney, Emily from Taparoo, Chris from Maylands, Tim from O'Halloran Hill, Claire from Haybra, Ed from White Hut, that's in WA, Bill Hendon, and... lastly, we had the Seams and doing a band subscription, and the Seams, Charlie from the Seams, rang through, but he asked us to mention that they're playing next Friday night, the 28th, at the Governor, with Peggy Jean, After Dark, and mostly... Oh, I can't read that. Mostly, oh no, I can't read that last word. Sorry, it's mostly something. I'll come back and tell you.
0: We'll find out and we'll decipher people's handwritings.
1: Yeah,
0: next time we run through the list, we'll give it a proper mention.
1: Yeah.
0: And we've got Sweetie with...
1: Actually, I've got it. Mostly Harmless.
0: Harmless.
1: That's the other band, but yeah, the Seams will be the headline.
0: Okay. And we've got Sweetie with Dogtooth. Don't.

0: When you decide to go for shorter breaks between things, you need to keep up with what you're doing, don't you?
1: You do.
0: We were listening,
1: and you've done it. You've done it well.
0: I thought I'd botch it horribly. We had Sweetie with Dogtooth, New South Wales band. And
1: I didn't know you were going to say tooth then when you said dog.
0: No. Dogtooth. And then we had Awnings with Perp from their Impermanent Candy.
1: Yeah. We've been running through various things here. We're in Radiothon and the last weekend of it, so time to subscribe. We've got people here on phones ready to take your call, and or you can go online and subscribe that way. But one of the things, as kind of to the broad 3D community, is the Radiothon after party, and
0: let's hang out for the after party.
1: Yes, and that's it's back at Lindy Reserve. It's a free Radiothon party. So thanks for our listeners, subscribers, volunteers, and supporters. Join us on Saturday, the 12th of September, from 1 PM to 5 PM for an afternoon in the park with tunes, merch, and the usual 3D community spirit. Bring your friends, bring some beverages, and bring some funds if you'd like to grab some 3D radio goodies and barbecue delights. All are welcome. And I hope the there was some. I walked through Lindy Reserve this morning, and there was a couple of ducks with about 8 little ducklings. So I hope they're a little bit more grown up by the time we have our afterwards,
0: so they can escape
1: the noise, the crowds. Yeah. But anyway, that's always a good gig there at the after party in Lindy Reserve,
0: and that on the 12th of September.
1: 12th of September, thank
0: which
1: you.
0: Which is also the day that we announce the prize winners on the Four Course Breakfast. Yeah. So a big day.
1: Yeah, that's right.
0: Yeah. We've got Brave Mistakes with Claim to Be, South Australian band.

Celebrating the 20th anniversary of his debut EP, Adelaide, Mechanized Convulsions is hosting a night of uncompromising industrial power electronics, abrasive synths, and harsh rhythmic noise, with special guests including Skoidits Okoyes and Isomer. All are welcome. Leave your hatred and bigotry at the door. We celebrate this event on Ghana Land, Low Life Basement Bar, doors from 7, August 28th. Mechanized Convulsions supports 3D Radio.

0: couple of tunes there. We started with Brave Mistakes at the beginning with Claim to Be, local artist, and another local artist, the Dandy Buzzkills, with I Dream.
1: Nice.
0: Far Away.
1: Yeah, nicely done, both of them. Enjoyed both of those. We are now getting on to, so as part of the subscription, you go into a draw for prizes, all sorts of different prizes, which we'll be running through in the next sort of hour and bit over, hour and 40. And I did a bit of, well, Harold and I were talking yesterday, and we did a bit of a split of the awards, or the prizes rather, into sort of groups of, you know, ones for the brain, ones for the body, and sort of once more sort of out in the world, you know.
0: Categorizing
1: them into books. And this is the first group of...
0: Our organizing brains came to work.
1: Exactly.
0: And so, made our physical bodies go into the world and do things.
1: All of that kind of thing. And so these are the ones which we've got a couple here which are for the brain, and the first of those is the Metro Hotel. It's at 46 Great Street, Adelaide, and the prize they're providing is a golden ticket every gig at the Metro for 12 months, price valued at $600 plus. Great prize to win for that one. And Metro, you can see homegrown talent among the interstate and international acts in the band room, which fronts onto the open-air courtyard at the rear of the hotel. And it's a nice, sweet little intimate location there in the Metro. The Metro is open for lunch and dinner 7 days a week, and they're also a great venue for your next function.
0: Rerun Vinyl Records, shopped 32 and 35 in Renaissance Arcade, 128 Rundle Mall, Adelaide 5000. They are located behind the Hotel Richmond off Rundle Mall, and they have given an assortment of curated vinyl in a hobby crate ready to go, and it's valued at plus $1,000. Rerun Records have got everything from obscure comedy, sound effects, to metal, rock, pop, hip-hop, jazz, classical, from local Australian and international artists on vinyl, new and second-hand vinyl, and they have arrivals of new vinyl weekly from Australia, the UK and the US, and Rerun has a large range of vintage cameras and photographic archival prints capturing snapshots of Adelaide.
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0: I need that.
1: And just quickly, I'll just update you on the subscriber list we've got here. And we've got George from Highbury, Jamie from Wingfield, Julianne from Parkholme. We did them before. Anyway, they got a double run. We've got Nikki from Yankalilla, and it's Brendan, but his details to be completed.
0: we swiped the form before they could.
1: That's right. I said, I need it. I need it now.
0: Yes, we need to be up to date. And we've got Fever Dream with Echo.

0: 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We had Fever Dream with Echo and Finch and Velatine with Playing with the Orbits. And you're listening to Harold and Douglas with you this morning on the Four Course Breakfast.
1: Got about an hour and a half to go. It's just after 9:30 here on the Four Course Breakfast. 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
0: And we...
1: Yeah, I think if you kick off with one of them, this is our little brackets of things in the prize draw.
0: And okay, and we've got Hobbledehoy Records. They're giving us five record packs that include canvas tote bag, Hobbledehoy canvas tote bag, stickers for Hobbledehoy vinyl, Holly Throsby team vinyl, the remotes ready for it, vinyl Blue Medic, a working title in